0: bring your own pencil, Billy. I'm tired of you. No, I don't understand it. I told you a million times to buy your own tools. Man, it's just a dollar. I will not borrow you anything no more. No pencil, no sheet of paper, no rubber. I will not support guys like you who spend their money on beers and other drugs, or even silly pee books. Get your stuff together and don't look at me like that.
1: Let's read a book. Let's read a book. Let's read a book. Let's read a book. Let's read a book. Let's read a book. Let's read a book. Let's read a book. Let's read a book. Let's read a book. Let's read a book.

0: with the teachers, they're human just like us.
1: Oh.
0: They just try to teach us to be a super ace in math.
1: Math.
0: Super ace in math.
1: Math.
0: We get along with the teachers, they're human just like us.
1: Uh-huh.
0: They just try to teach us.

0: Let's read a book. Let's read a book. Let's read a book. Let's read a book. Let's read a book. Let's read a book. Let's read a book. Let's
1: read a book.
0: Let's read a book. Let's read a book. Let's read a book. Let's read a book. Let's read a book. Let's read a book. Let's read a book.

0: Let's read a book. Let's read a book. Let's read a book. Let's read a book. Let's read a book. Let's read a book. Let's read a book. Let's read a book. Let's read a book. Let's read a book. Let's read a book. Let's read a book. Let's read a book. Let's read a book. Let's read a book.
1: At the library.
0: Books, books, books.
1: Oh, in the afternoon.
0: Chapter 1, 2, 3.
1: I wanna learn.
0: I wanna read.
1: Let's read a book.
0: Let's read a book.
1: Let's read a book.
0: Let's read a book.
1: At the library.
0: Books, books, books.
1: Oh, in the afternoon.
0: Chapter 1, 2, 3.
1: I wanna learn.
0: I wanna read.
1: Let's read a book.
0: Let's read a book.
1: Let's read a book.
0: Let's read a book.

0: read a book. Let's read a book. Let's read a book. Let's read a book. Let's read a book. Let's read a book. Let's
1: read, read, read.
0: Read a book. Let's
1: learn.
0: Read a book. Let's
1: learn.
0: Read a book. Let's
1: learn.
0: I'm gonna do my homework. Read a book. Let's
1: learn.
0: Read a book. Let's
1: learn.
0: Read a book. Let's
1: learn.
0: I'm gonna get my A grade.

0: This is the desert. Who are you?
1: I'm the friend of the desert.
0: Are you my desert friend?
1: I am.

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It's often pain. Sometimes.

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Huge and tiny screw, living in the Ritz. Living in the Ritz.